fly to the top, I've been out of shape, taking out the box, I'm an astronaut. I blasted off the planet, rock that caused catastrophe, and it matters more because I had it. Now I thought about wreaking havoc on an opposition, kind of shocking, they want a static with precision, I'm automatic, quarterback.

0: der Musik.
1: When the days are cold and the cards all fold and the same.